0: chiamate dal 90 ad oggi.
1: Summer is here. Disco
2: 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This is a game. Whatever I play to you, you play back to me. 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You play back to me.

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1: 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Whatever I play to you, you play back to me. 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

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Get the fuck, shut the fuck up. Get the fuck, shut the fuck up. Get, get, get, get, get.

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Generation on the move. 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